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11: 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Here's what happened on the Steve Harvey Morning Show. Ugly men come with a lot of other traits. 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
6: Nice weather is expected to persist through Saturday evening. Warm temperatures, high humidity. Overnight into Sunday, we're going to see rain chances increase, especially by the early afternoon. You can expect a few storms. I'm News Channel 3 weather expert Max Claypool.

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8: A better life with Dr. Sanjay Gupta.
9: 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But are they safe? And do they really work? Well, first, let's talk about actual magnesium. That's an essential mineral that is needed for more than 300 different processes in the body, according to one dietitian. And most people get enough of it simply from the foods they eat. Now, if you're not getting enough, there are a few different types of supplements you can try. But as always, you should talk to your doctor before starting any new medication or supplement, whether it's prescription or over the counter. Now, when it comes to the science, we looked into this, and I gotta say, there's not a lot of strong evidence that magnesium supplements will actually help you sleep. They might help you manage pain, they might help you lower your stress levels, or work to get your muscles to relax. And maybe it's those things then that help you get some better sleep. I'm Dr. Sanjay Gupta, helping you live a better life.
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16: Persist through Saturday evening. Warm temperatures, high humidity. Overnight into Sunday, we're going to see rain chances increase, especially by the early afternoon. You can expect a few storms. I'm News Channel 3 weather expert Max Claypool.
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17: 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Y'all already know how I feel about those cities. 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I am honored every time this show lands on your airwaves. 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
1: 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Two play cousins, both award-winning journalists, bringing you real talk on politics, pop culture, and all things Black girl magic, with plenty of laughs along the way.
2: Jason Reed did say, you better get you a sun pass. We never did. Because, you know, there's still toll roads, you know, because the way that...
3: So y'all had to go through the tolls?
2: Girl, we ended up on this toll on the New Jersey Turnpike where there's all these tolls and stuff. We're going through these toll roads. I don't have no easy pass. So I'm blowing through the easy pass lane, racking up tickets. I'm sure that when they send it to me, it's going to be like a few hundred dollars.
3: So you just went through the easy pass lane?
2: I was just like, I'm just going to keep going. I thugged it right on through. I'm just thugging through the tolls just like I had an easy pass, but I don't.
3: You're riding dirty.
2: We was riding dirty.
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2: Nice weather is expected to persist through Saturday evening. Warm temperatures, high humidity. Overnight into Sunday, we're going to see rain chances increase, especially by the early afternoon. You can expect a few storms. I'm News Channel 3 weather expert Max Claypool.
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4: You really know what it means when Southern Soul start bumping loud out of back of a truck on a dusty dirt road. Trail ride season has its own feeling. 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
1: Persist through Saturday evening. Warm temperatures, high humidity. Overnight into Sunday, we're going to see rain chances increase, especially by the early afternoon. You can expect a few storms. I'm News Channel 3 weather expert Max Claypool.
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2: Nice weather is expected to persist through Saturday evening. Warm temperatures, high humidity. Overnight into Sunday, we're going to see rain chances increase, especially by the early afternoon. You can expect a few storms. I'm News Channel 3 weather expert Max Claypool.
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1: Persist through Saturday evening, warm temperatures, high humidity. Overnight into Sunday, we're going to see rain chances increase, especially by the early afternoon. You can expect a few storms. I'm News Channel 3 weather expert, Max Claypool.
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9: Nice weather is expected to persist through Saturday evening. Warm temperatures, high humidity. Overnight into Sunday, we're going to see rain chances increase, especially by the early afternoon. You can expect a few storms. I'm News Channel 3 weather expert Max Claypool.
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1: Persist through Saturday evening, warm temperatures, high humidity. Overnight into Sunday, we're going to see rain chances increase, especially by the early afternoon. You can expect a few storms. I'm News Channel 3 weather expert, Max Claypool.
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1: Big man season with Big Slow down, slow down, grab the rap, like you're trying to make y'all out, hella thick, I wanna smash them out now, speed up, guys.

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0: have mercy.
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0: It was hard to sit down on that thing right there. Yeah, it was a pimple, but I thought it was a ball. 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
0: A damn bunion. I didn't know what had happened. What is this excess on my ass right now? Yeah, go back down to this free clinic, see what this is. Hey, y'all, it's Steve Harvey. 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
6: Nice weather is expected to persist through Saturday evening. Warm temperatures, high humidity. Overnight into Sunday, we're going to see rain chances increase, especially by the early afternoon. You can expect a few storms. I'm News Channel 3 weather expert, Max Claypool.
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2: Just through Saturday evening, warm temperatures, high humidity. Overnight into Sunday, we're going to see rain chances increase, especially by the early afternoon. You can expect a few storms. I'm News Channel 3 weather expert Max Claypool.
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told me if my friend Pastor Marvin Winans was here right now, you know what he would say? Ain't no need to worry what the night is gonna bring.

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0: It's in the choir, said baby. Yes, it is. 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

0: that has the inspiration of thought of the day, the word for the week. Just a little something for the sisters. This is song number 9 from the countdown, Lachey Knox and Right There. And song number 10, PJ Martin and Daryl Walls. The name of the song is Able. With yours truly, Pastor Melvin Jones.
1: And Evangelist Linda Jones.
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This is song number 8 inside the Top 10 Gospel Countdown. Ricky Dillard and Ron Carter. And Open My Eyes. 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

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Evangelist Linda Jones' Word of the Week is coming up in minutes on the Top 10 Gospel Countdown. Stay close.

Norman Jones and Evangelist Linda Jones playing the best gospel songs in the whole wide world. This is song number 5 inside the top 10 gospel countdown. This is Nia Allen and Lord, I Love You. This is a great song. Lean in and be in.

0: If you're celebrating a birthday anniversary this week, we salute you. Enjoy your special day. Happy birthday. Shout out to Brother Howard Robinson, Sister Gwen Johnson Thompson, Theron Jones, my cousin Cassius Ware, Sister Mazelda Hoskins, Sandra Smith, Brother Walter Washington of the legendary Tim Breeze, Monique Bethany, God bless you, Brother Sonny Taylor, Isaac Woolrich, and also Pastor Tim Bailey, all celebrating birthdays this week. Enjoy your special day. Pastor Melvin Jones and Evangelist Linda Jones inside the Top 10 Gospel Countdown. Songs number 3 and 4 are straight ahead. Here now is Evangelist Linda Jones with the word for the week.
1: The word for the week is, God is working for your good. Keep the faith. Stay hopeful. Keep believing. God is not just preparing a blessing for you. God is preparing you for the blessing. Hold on. God is working something better for you. Remember, people can't cancel what God has promised. Don't give up. Blessings are still coming. Joseph's brothers rejected him, threw him in a pit, sold him into slavery, but God was working on Joseph's behalf. Joseph went from the pit to Potiphar to prison, then on to prime minister. What God starts, he will finish. Romans 8:28 says, all things work together for good for those that love God, for those called according to his purpose and plan. Regardless of how it looks, God is still working for your good.
0: Back to the Top 10 Gospel Countdown, song number 3 inside the countdown, a group of 2 sets of brothers out of New Jersey. This is Group Fire, and I Can Count on You. And out of Dallas, Texas, this is Pastor Anthony Evans and Caleb Carson. The name of the song, You Are Not Finished, with yours truly, Pastor Melvin Jones.
1: And Evangelist Linda Jones.
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1: 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It's at the Top 10 Gospel Countdown.

Need some inspiration, motivation, and spiritual validation? Evangelist Linda Jones has got you covered. She'll break you off with something for the sisters in minutes as the top 10.

0: Adams and Evangelist Linda Jones counting down the top 10 hottest gospel songs of the week. This is song number 2 this week. It's out of the top 10 gospel countdown. A original member of the group Commission out of Detroit, living now in Dallas, Texas. This is Fred Hammond and the Choir Room Choir. And Love Never Fails.
1: All right. I'm going to try it like this.

0: to Larry and Sharonda Walker. Also, Emmett Superstar Brown. Thanks for listening to The Countdown, the number one gospel song in America, is only minutes away. Here now is my lovely wife, Evangelist Linda Jones, my honey, with just a little something for the sisters.
1: Just a little something for the sisters. Your past does not dictate your future. Don't let your past control your future. Rise up. Get your passion back. Increase, abundance, and overflow are still coming your way. You don't have to force it. You don't have to manipulate the situation. God is working on your behalf. God is positioning you for something greater. God's plan is bigger than your plan. God's plan is greater than your plan. God gives the promise, then the preparation, and then the promotion. What seems like delay is divine timing. Isaiah 60:22 says, when the time is right, yeah, when the time is right, God will do it.
0: Back to the top 10 gospel countdown. This is it. We are down to the number one gospel song in the nation. This is Ty Tribbett out of Los Angeles. The name of the song is Holy You. But yours truly, Pastor Melvin Jones.
1: And Evangelist Linda Jones.
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1: Hey, this is Billionaire from We Sound Crazy with your Black Music Month Spotlight. Chris Brown is a singer, songwriter, dancer, and actor. In 2004, Brown signed with Jive Records and released his debut studio album the following year, later certified triple platinum. Brown holds the records for the most Billboard Hot 100 entries of any male singer in history and the most RIAA multi-platinum singles of any male singer in history.
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3: 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Like, they just see the success and a lot of hard work, a lot of late nights, sleepless nights, stressful nights, crying in the studio, not thinking I'm good enough, like as a younger artist, but I didn't let that doubt overshadow the dream. I feel like even to this day, like my heart and my passion is in. So I feel like that's what I guess keeps me consistent or keeps people interested or engaged in my music.
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2: 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You hit a ball in the gap, run. 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
12: This is not the first time that your back has been against the wall. But you got to remember that the same God that brought you out the last time, he could do it again. God, would you give us an encore?

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0: Father, right now, I need you to
1: do it again.
0: That's what I'm asking. For you to come back to the stage of my life and do what you did last time. I know you can, because this is not the first time. Here alone.
1: And I ask myself, how did I get back to this place?
0: I'm here again. Can't believe I fell for it.
1: But

0: morning, I feel better because God, you are. You specialize in repeat performances. Yeah, I know you can do it again.
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0: in the choir set, baby. Yes, it is. 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
1: Hey, this is Billionaire from We Sound Crazy with your Black Music Month Spotlight. Chris Brown is a singer, songwriter, dancer, and actor. In 2004, Brown signed with Jive Records and released his debut studio album the following year. Later certified triple platinum, Brown holds the records for the most Billboard Hot 100 entries of any male singer in history, and the most RIAA multi-platinum singles of any male singer in history.
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3: 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Like, they just see the success and a lot of hard work, a lot of late nights, sleepless nights, stressful nights, crying in the studio, not thinking I'm good enough, like as a younger artist, but I didn't let that doubt overshadow the dream. I feel like even to this day, like my heart and my passion is in. So I feel like that's what, I guess, keeps me consistent or keeps people interested or engaged in my music.
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103.5 WRVO's and Faith Evans to kick my time off. How you doing? I'm Monique Jordan, aka Mojo, getting you ready for the work week, baby, on this Sunday. All right, so look, coming up this hour, we got some music on the way from Groove Theory. Got that doggone October London, as well as Olivia Dean. Right now, it's Sean Milley. This is called Love Me, with 103.5 WRVO.

0: 103.5 WRBO, some Neo for you. Up, Out, and Gone. Monique Jordan hanging out with you on this Sunday, getting you ready for the work week and getting you ready for Father's Day, just a couple of weeks away. Hopefully you got something good for your father or for the father in your life. Hopefully it ain't no socks, ain't no ties. Speaking of which, got to give a big shout out to everybody that's won tickets to Craig Smax Harris Father's Day Blues and Tailgate Festival. It's going on in Tunica, of course, at the Paul Battle Arena and Expo Center. Now, everybody that's won tickets last week, you qualify for the grand prize, which is VIP tickets to the show. Oh, yeah, and then you'll get a cooler, then you'll get some dinner and some other things, okay? So good luck to everybody. And, of course, on that show, you got Squirt Kelly. You got FPJ, TK Soul, OB Buchanan, Breeze. Of course, Sheba Potts Rice is going to be there, as well as Gerald Richardson. Yeah, they're going to be there as well. This is a BYOB affair. Of course, you can bring your own lawn chairs, your coolers. No glass bottles are allowed. All right, log on to our website for more information. And yeah, it's going to be dope. Definitely going to be dope. Coming up, got some music on the way from, let me see. Of course, I told you I got October London coming up. Got some music on the way from St. Harrison. And I'm going to do some Willie Clayton by request. Either way, hang out with your girl with 103.5 WRBO.
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103.5 WRBO, that doggone October London with Mulholland Drive. I'm Monique Jordan, aka Mojo, hanging out with you on a Sunday, getting you ready for the work week. Speaking of the work week, you know, each and every week I feed you lunch compliments of backyard burgers. I do. Stick around, I'm going to tell you how you can get in when you fit in. In the meantime, this is Kalani, Usher, Shoulda Never, 103.5 WRBO.

0: 1035 WRBO. That is Kalani and Usher. Shoulda never. Monique Jordan hanging out with you on this Sunday, getting you ready for the work week. All right, so look, text lunch to 617-1035 for your chance to win lunch for you and your crew, up to 8 people at Backyard Burger. We do it every Friday. Okay, so when you text lunch to 617-1035, you'll get a message saying, where you jamming on a job at? Let me know where you jamming on a job at. That'll get you on my At Work Network check-in and qualify you for the lunch, all right? Last week, Invicta 901 Cigar Club, they were our winners. We had lunch this past Friday. Congratulations to them. It could be your turn this Friday, all right? So send me that text and keep it locked. Coming up, we got some music on the way from St. Harrison after this. 103.5 WRBO.
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Monique Jordan hanging out with you, kicking your 3 o'clock hour off with Cameo. Keep it when you got it. Coming up, I got some Stokely. Right now, it's Tonio Armani.

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0: studio. That is Stokely Needs Love. Monique Joy hanging out with you on this Sunday, getting you ready for the work week and getting you ready for the local artist spotlight. Of course, it's Sunday. Every Sunday, I spotlight a local artist in the Mid-South. This week, I'm spotlighting Lando. Lando's going to be on the radio at about 4:20-ish, so make sure you keep it locked in for her. Also coming up, I got some requested music. I got that Lover Girl from Coco Jones coming up. Also coming your way is Chris Brown and Leon Thomas, Fallen. I got that coming up next hour. Either way, make sure you hang out with your girl. Oh, I'm going to tell you how you can get hooked up with some money. Yeah, especially for your pops. Of course, it's Father's Day, so it's for him. Yeah, stick around. We're 103.5 WRVO.
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0: Yo, Coco Jones with Love a Girl. Monique Joan hanging out with you on this Sunday. Get you ready for the work week. Speaking of Coco Jones, you know, she's not the only one with an NBA boo, right? All right. So, you know, Ella May is dating. Well, she has a baby by Jason Tatum of the Celtics. Now, last I heard, they broke up. I don't know if they're back together or not. But guess who's following suit? Jaylen Brown of the Boston Celtics. Yeah, Jaylen, they both got some R&B babes. Turns out that Jaylen Brown is dating Miss Victoria Monet. Yeah, so congratulations to her. Hopefully that one works out. You know, I love love. I really do. All right, keep it where you got it. Coming up, got some next off the request lines, but right after this is Tone Stiff with 103.5 WRBO.
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0: 1035 WRBO. That right there is Chris Brown and Leon Thomas. The name of the song is called Fallen. Monique Jordan hanging out with you, man. It's almost time for the Mojo Local Artist Spotlight. I'm excited. Lando is going to be in the studio in a matter of minutes. Make sure you keep it locked in for that. All right. So now I told you the flyaway for Salt and Pepper in Vogue and TLC is a wrap. It's done. It's over with. We have another flyaway coming up. Yeah, this one is for Lionel Richie and Earth, Wind, and Fire starting tomorrow. Make sure you're listening out for those keywords for this flyaway. Okay? Cool. Keep it where you got it. Coming up, we got some music on the way. Let's say I got a request for some Tank Control. I'm going to do that. Also coming up is Brent Faiyaz along with Anna. That new one, Need It Bad. I got that coming your way as well. And Lando. Stick around. 1035 WRBO.
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2: 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Nah, I'm not doing that.
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2: 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What are we bothering him for?
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0: 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This week, we are spotlighting Lando.
1: Absolutely.
0: How you doing?
1: I'm doing good, baby.
0: That's good. So listen, welcome to the Mojo Local Artist Spotlight. All right, so first, what we're going to do is we're going to play your song, Rodeo.
1: Okay.
0: I want you to introduce that. Then we're going to come back. We're going to do some shout-outs. And then we're going into the boom, boom, room.
1: Yes, ma'am.
0: All right, so go ahead and introduce your song.
1: My song, Rodeo, I wrote it to just a line dance song to try to get a new vibe from Memphis.
0: Okay, well, here you go. Rodeo.
1: Yes, ma'am.
0: Keep it locked. 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

0: not mad at all. So you said you wrote that?
1: Yes, ma'am.
0: Okay,
1: that's,
0: do you write all your music?
1: Yes, ma'am.
0: Love it.
1: Yes, ma'am.
0: All right, Lando, this is the time for you to do your shout outs.
1: I got so many shouts out. Like, first, God. Mm-hmm. First and foremost, I'd like to thank Jesus for this opportunity.
0: Mm-hmm.
1: Second,
2: my wife.
0: Mm-hmm.
1: My kids.
0: Mm-hmm.
1: And my mother, my mm-hmm. deceased mother, and all my family and friends.
0: Okay.
1: And anybody that feel like I didn't, it's dead.
0: Gotcha.
2: Okay.
0: Well, now we got the shout outs out the way. The only thing we got to do now is go into the boom boom room. You ready?
1: Yes, ma'am.
0: All right, let's get it. Now, of course, for you, you can check us out in the boom boom room on our Instagram and Facebook page at 103.5 WRBO. 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

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Check out Lando. Lando's going to be performing live in a matter of minutes. I get and do that. In the meantime, here's...

0: 103.5 WRBO. That is Anna and Brent Faiyaz. The name of the song is called Need It Bad. Monique Jordan hanging out with you on this Sunday, getting you ready for the work week. All right, so let's talk sweet deals. 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And don't forget, if it's good, it goes really quick. So make sure you get there early, okay? Cool. Keep it where you got it. Ari Lennox is coming up. Also got some music on the way from Tucka, Tucka, Tucka. Stick around. We're 1035wrbo.
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103.5 WRBO. Some TLC for you. Monique Jordan hanging out with you on this Sunday, getting you ready for the work week. Coming up, I got that new one from Snoop Dogg and Swiss Beatz. Right now, it's Jill Scott.

0: Beats. The name of the song is called Step. Monique Jordan hanging out with you on this Sunday, getting you ready for the work week. All right, and getting you ready for Father's Day. Okay, so not only do we have a big grand prize Father's Day gift bag for our fathers, we are giving away cash as well. 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All right, it could be for a grand new grill. It could be for lawn care. It could be for your man cave. It could be for whatever you want. Get and win that money. 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
1: This is a love that withstands time, space, and matter forever. 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Here we are decades later. 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

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I'm Moni Jordan hanging out with you, so you know it's almost time for Live at the Gardens, right? 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I got the whole rundown. 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

talking about a conservative regular girl that still can be thorough as don't need you. Psychic can reach a zodiac sign, it must be a Gemini moon, cause we about to go half. Mistakenly, nobody been in a bag, but how many bodies done been?

0: ready for Live at the Gardens, presented by Regions Bank, all right? So look, it starts June 13th, but the dates I really need for you to remember is August 14th. Yeah, that's probably one of the hottest nights, but that's the night John Legend is going to be there. And then September 18th, Kool & the Gang and Patti LaBelle is going to be here in Memphis. So yeah, that's going to be dope. Make sure you get your tickets. They are on sale right now. 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Almost time for me to get up out of here. Got to make way for Kendra Lewis. She's about to come sprinkle at KLC all around. You know how she do, right? So yeah, make sure you keep it locked in for my girl. Coming up, got some music going away from Olivia Dean. I'm going to try to get on some Cicely Wilburn, too, before I get out of here. Either way, hang out with your girl. 103.5 WRVO.
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I'm Kendra Lewis, dishing out that KLC Kendra Love and Care, getting this party started off with Chris Breezy and Usher, It Depends.

0: RBO, Memphis' best mix of R&B, the beautiful Kayla Brianna. It's called Energy on the KLC Show. Kendra Love and Care is what it's all about on a beautiful Sunday evening. Thank you so much for hanging out with me. I really do appreciate your company. Gonna give you the 411 on what's going on in Bluff City and the 411 on my beautiful, peaceful weekend. Got the great music for you from Kalani called Fold It. Yeah, Kim's One Love. I'm the best mix of R&B. 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
12: A better life with Dr. Sanjay Gupta.
13: For the ninth year in a row, Finland has been named the happiest country in the world. That's according to the World Happiness Report put out every year by the Wellbeing Research Center at the University of Oxford in the UK. Two other Nordic nations, Iceland and Denmark, came in at numbers 2 and 3. Now, having spent quite a bit of time in these countries over my 2.5 decades as a journalist, I can tell you that this is not at all that surprising. There's an entirely different way of thinking in these countries. We before me, you might say. In other words, the mentality is less adversarial and much more, we're all in this together. One other interesting thing that came up was that no matter where someone lived, the more time they spent on social media, the less happy they were. Want to smile? It's simple. Put your phone away for a bit. I'm Dr. Sanjay Gupta, helping you live a better life.
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103.5 WRBO, home of Steve Harvey in the mornings and D.L. Hughley in the afternoons. I'm Kendra Lewis, dishing it out at KLC, Kendra Loving Care. And I'm just an old-fashioned girl who loves it when you open the doors for me. When you text me or call me good morning, I really like that.

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0: 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Wishing you a happy Black Music Month. Gives us 1 month to celebrate our music. I don't know where they come up with these days and these months, but we celebrate our music every day. That's right. And WRBO is also celebrating Father's Day. Mm-hmm. Father's Day grand prize giveaway. One lucky winner will take home an incredible Father's Day prize package. And guess what it includes? VIP tickets to the Father's Day Blues and Tailgate Festival on June 21st. VIP passes to the Smooth Summer Serenade Concert on June 27th. A 52-quart cooler. Mm-hmm. We all need a cooler, right? It's that time of the year. And a delicious dinner at Elwood Shack. Mmm, yummy. Make sure you're listening because my girl Mojo, Monique Jordan, will announce the grand prize winner on Thursday, June 11th, right after the DJ Frost mix. Mmm, did you say DJ Frost? I said DJ Frost. Make sure you tune in so you can win that exclusive Father's Day grand prize giveaway. More great music for you coming up. Keep it right where you have it. We're 103.5. WRB.
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3: 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We just, we just don't talk like that. 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They grown. 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

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I'm Kendra Lewis, dishing out that KLC, Kendra Love and Care. And I know you, like me, get tired of saying, here we go again, when we know it's not going to work out without communication. Communication is key for any relationship to work out for real, for real.